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Only care about yours. We could be in the Arctic, at the edge of the earth.

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Such a great song to start off your day with. That's Bruno Mars, I Just Might. Good morning and happy Thursday. I'm Cal McAnally, and this is the Mix 103 Morning Show with the Crush Can and Cask 82. 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We're getting a little closer to the May long weekend, and we're under a wind warning, as today we are expecting wind gusts up to 90 kilometers an hour. Some areas could even see winds as strong as 110. We're looking at 10 to 15 millimeters of rain as well. So if you have any loose objects outside, make sure they are secured. Hey, have you tuned in for the 25K payday yet? 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

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I'm Callum McAnally, and happy Thursday. The Waccamaw Valley Authority is looking for some volunteers for their annual cleanup day coming up soon. We'll talk more on this after Coldplay, Adventure of a Lifetime on Mix 103.

The Mix 103 Morning Show at the Crush Can in Cask 82. That's Coldplay, an adventure of a lifetime. I'm Callum McAnally, and happy Thursday. It is 13 degrees under a wind warning, as we could see wind gusts up to 90 this afternoon. So hold on to your hat. A high of 17 with some rain expected as well. Now, the Waccamaw Valley Authority is hosting their annual park cleanup day on Sunday, May 24th. And they're looking for some volunteers. 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

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I'm Callum McAnally, and happy Thursday. Getting a little closer to the long weekend, but it's going to get a little nasty today. We're expecting rain, strong winds. In fact, we're under a wind warning as we could see wind gusts up to 110 kilometers an hour. And on top of all that, it's tick season. And this year seems especially bad. They're always getting worse and worse. Like, every time you step outside in an area where the grass is just a little long,

0: Experience you and your child will treasure long after the final song. Elmo's Got the Moves. See you on Sesame Street.
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It's Post Malone and Morgan Wallen. 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I'm Callum McAnally. 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

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I'm Callum McAnally, and it's the 90s at 9 with Prairie Mobile. 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

Charlotte Cardin, The Way We Touch on Mix 103. I'm Callum McAnally, and hold on to your hat because we're under a wind warning. Is wind gusts of up to 110 kilometers an hour are expected in some areas this afternoon. That combined with some rain as well. You can find the full details on this windstorm at discovermoosejaw.com or on the app. This is Bruno Mars, I Just Might on Mix 103.

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To the two, to the three, to the four. When it's last call and they kick us out the door. It's getting kind of late, but the ladies want some more. Oh my, good Lord. Tell them drinks.

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2: A wind warning is in effect for Moose Jaw area. Tonight, windy and a low of 9. In the DiscoverMooseJaw.com newsroom, I'm J.D. Houghton. The Moose Jaw Police Service has reinstated a long-serving senior officer following an extensive legal review into a dismissal that occurred in late 2024. Moose Jaw Police Service Chief of Police Robert Davis confirmed today that Superintendent Taylor Mickleborough has been reinstated to the service effective this month with full salary and benefits restored. Mickleborough was dismissed on September 30th of 2024 by then Chief of Police Rick Barassa under Section 60 of the Police Act 1990. The dismissal was then followed by an appeal by Mickleborough under Section 61 of the Police Act. Before appeal hearings were scheduled, Barassa